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1: Taksi.
0: Yeah, 61 unit 57, 2 eastbound. 1 mile west of 163.

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like first of me. Lincoln, Ocean, Charles, King, David, Ida, and Nora.

37, 37. John Charles Frank, 3575, the Black Chevy Equinox, the 2 in Camp Perry, Washington.

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1: And break for how the Delta has to. Victor Edward 764165, break for second. Victor George 476413.
2: First to Fernando Perez, valid. Second to Alexis Perez, valid. Your seventh to Nancy Stevens, 19 Dodge. White and color expiration's good.

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Mary William, 2871, 2 in West Camp, Perry Western.

67357. Victor, V074, the Black Ford Fusion. Be in the turnaround at State Route 2, just east of 53 South.

0: 17 South Hollywood.
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421 Zebra Adam Paul, be a great Jeep. 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

Yeah. The offense took place in Sandusky. You should only be boy for now. 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

0: 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The EO is back 59 to 16.
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1: Hey, 4457. Single 7 Ohio, King Robert Lincoln, 2974, 163 in Billman.

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1: 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Your 7 are the same as a 69 on the expiration's good.
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0: 51.

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1: Okay.
0: Yeah, possibly a maroon color Ford Fusion. Steer out to eastbound. Just approach the Portage River Bridge.

0: 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Route 2, I've got a car that rolled over. Occupant is denying any injuries. Blue Elantra.
1: 4. I'm Maurice Trinan. Lane reported.

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0: go ahead and start the next available. 31 also. Sixteen break for Tennessee 7. 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
0: 15.
2: Good.
0: Vehicle.
2: Top firm, there's kind of no under still.
0: Negative, she is not in the vehicle. She is out, still claiming no injuries.

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1: What's your staff on those units?
0: 1 and 2. 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
1: That's clear.

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1: 35-2354. 57. Illinois 7. 54. Edward X-ray, 48656, enemy 163, just east of Sniffen.
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1: 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She got a ride coming from Akron Brick for Star Miles. 32852, 132852. 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

3427. Young, 5946, break for a second. Seven six zero, neighbor Tom, Ida.

first flight returns to a 2015 Hyundai slowdown car, Kimberly Frias out of Port Clinton, expires 7 of 26 break. Jack in Ohio 7600, Tom Ida. Nope. 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

Attention Fort Clinton EMS, requested at Edgewood Manor, 1330 Fulton, 1330 Fulton, room 104 for a diabetic male. 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
0: 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Bucket truck without any plates in the parking lot overnight.
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Franklin, Frank David, William Frank 3, 6 Paul 3, 6 Edward 8, 3 6 4 1 8. Should come back to a white Ford truck.

0: 6026. 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I've tried a few other states also. No records found.
1: That's clear. The caller's out here. There's a tobacco vape shop sign in the back. He said it's for the CBD shop here. He didn't see it at first. I'll be 35 Edward.
2: That's clear.

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2: 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There's no violations, 35 Edwards.

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Attention Portland Squadron. You're requested for the Habitat for Humanity Restore, 1600 East Perry, for a female that had passed out. Use the back entrance. Attention Portland Squadron. 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

0: 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Sudden Bay School, snow 71.
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0: 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I believe it's going to be a civil issue, however, he's adamant he wants to speak to someone. I can't hear him on the work phone.
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1: Okay.

6026. 6026. Can you check Streeter Road and Nugent? I believe it's going to be near Canal Road. Caller states there's an injured goose sitting near the roadway. Concerned someone's going to hit it.

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1: 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It'll be 35 Charles. 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
0: Left a voicemail with wildlife officer. I'll be 35 Edwards now.

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Edward Charles Henry 08 35 Michigan 7

0: involved fouled Chad Baisley, 2018 GNC UConn valid plate.
1: 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I'll be 57 with that vehicle, 205-90.

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0: Right for Michigan DL. Mm-hmm. William 422-622-112-726.
1: Nadia Walkowitz, Hudson, status is valid, SWW.
0: That's clear.

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0: 35 out of 3. 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
1: 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Thank you.

Township Fire, Port Clinton EMS, shipping requested to 2472 South Paulson, 2472 South Paulson Road, be for an excavator on fire, be in the middle of the dirt field. Attention Bay Township Fire, Port Clinton EMS, shipping requested to 2472 South Paulson, 2472 South Paulson Road, be for an excavator on fire, be in the middle of a dirt field, time 922.

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0: 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Correction on this address, it's going to be 3642 Polson, 3642 Polson.
1: Clear, 3642 South Polson.

0: 226. City County. Of that 28, it's going to be 3642, 3642 South Paulson.
1: Okay.
0: Can you update your squad? The actual address is going to be 3642 South Paulson, 3642.
1: Okay.

0: 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Can you tell how Gary shift for the fire truck, please?
1: That's fine.
0: Hey, I don't tell me also that the public.

0: 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Besides a grass stuck in a pumper.
1: Affirmative. Pumper, manpower, grass stuck.
0: That's right. That's an Erie Township fire. State Township requesting a pumper, a grass truck, and manpower due to a field at 3642 South Paulson, 3642 South Paulson Road, the excavator on fire. Attention Erie Township Fire, Bay Township requesting a grass truck, manpower, and a pumper to 3642 South Paulson, 3642 South Paulson, these are an excavator on fire in the middle of the field for time 9:30.

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0: 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Attention Station 34 Squadron, be requested to the area 4159 North Sunny Drive, for a fall detection alarm, time 940.
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1: Erie 6, 1A with 1.
0: Fall detection from an alarm company. They advise that. It's not the presence of the client, however, GPS is putting them right in front of that.

0: Bravo 1, Erie Command.
1: Q36935, you have traffic?
0: This excavator is out in the middle of a muck. It's been diked in. We've got the fire up. We can't get any vehicles out to where we're at. 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
2: We have a pumper, grass fire truck, and tanker. 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
0: We've got it out right now. We're just watching it to see if it ignites again, but we're thinking we're good right now.
2: Erie 6 is 1A and 6, 4 and 7, did you copy?
3: Clear, we're 1A and 6.
0: 6, if you're close, why don't you continue? We're just at the corner of 53 and Pulse Road. You'll see the yellow excavator out in the field. You have to go on the dike right by the row of evergreen trees, right by 53 and Pulse in there, and follow that back.
1: Chinoa back 3994. Intrusion alarm.
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0: Alarm company advised they made contact with the business that was accidental and requested a cancellation.
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0: call, sounded like from a 34, stated there was someone standing outside naked at 105 Main, and they hung up. They're not answering the phone when I call back.
1: That's clear. 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
0: I believe so.
1: That's clear. 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
0: Hey,

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6 degrees elevated 3. 6 degrees elevated 3. 8 4 9 elevated 3.

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1: To X-ray Tom, 9913, 2 westbound, just east of Fremont Road, via black GMC Acadia.
0: 606.

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0: I'll be in back. I'll be back route to you. You're 251 male 21 from court.
1: Yes, sir.

It's going to be a Virginia 7. Sam X-ray Nora 3685 2 westbound near 163 Brooklyn.

0: 8-4-6-2-23. Lake Township's out on Astoria Road, 95. I think there's large rocks all over the roadway. I believe there might be my wall, so they're stating that it's on the Ottawa County side. Not sure it's going to be kind of the SOs.
1: Morning,

你说。Jacob Liu out of Palm Tree, New York, has that expected yet. He's driving on a 2026 Chrysler, valid plate.

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You can hide someone out there cleaning the roadway, and like Township Advisor, they'll sit out there until they're dead.

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1: Excellent.

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Very quick, this is Mike's Trailer Park, 2005 South Lightner, lot 2929. Unknown alarm going off. Hudson Danbury Firing Squad. Requested to Mike's Trailer Park, 2005 South Lightner Road, lot 2929, for an unknown alarm, time 1241.

0: County, Danbury's clerk call.
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0: 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The 2018 Black Dodge Challenger.
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1: 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Luther Holman Moshi, 071.
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1: Six, 23, 606. Hold up for a second. I'm here.

Danbury Fire and EMS shipping requested a 4194 South Memorial Shoreway, 4194 South Memorial Shoreway. Be for a 70-year-old male in the water, been under about a minute. Attention Danbury Fire and EMS shipping requested to 4194 South Memorial Shoreway, 4194 South Memorial Shoreway Drive for a 70-year-old male in the water, been under about a minute, time 1319.

My caller can see him floating about 20 yards out. He's attempting to go in and get him. He's 7-year-old male. My caller can see him floating about 20 yards out. ...4194 South Memorial Shoreway. B 70.

0: 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Can you contact Sandusky Fire, please, for a possible rescue?
1: Clear on 9 rescue.
0: That is clear at this time.

0: The Emery Fire, Ottawa County, Sandusky Fire has been notified. Well, telling our dive team as well.
1: That's clear, thank you. Can you also contact Coast Guard as well?
0: Also still on the line with the caller, but I do not have contact. He was attempting to go in and get that subject.
1: That's clear, thank you.

0: 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An iPhone crash detection. 1360 North Miramore Drive, 0 North Miramore Drive. It's open on that, but I can't hear.
1: Okay. I'll be out. The same individual has dropped off the coordinate at 925 currently.

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1: This is the Amber.
2: How far out?
0: Erie County's dive team is not available.
2: Calls happy on the phone. 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His head is currently out of the water. He's unconscious.
1: That's clear. Thank you.

0: County, the Coast Guard's been notified. 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They're not sure they can get back to that shallow water.
1: That's clear. Thank you. I'll let you know about that.

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You go ahead and cancel Coast Guard at this time.

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0: 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I can't get damn very far. Do you know if the Iowa County dive team is still needed, or if they can be canceled?
1: They can be canceled at this point.
0: Okay.
1: I'm here to tell you all the way.

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1: So we're almost done here.
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0: No.
1: 23, if you could stand by at the sub, we're going to fax the 15 feet to you. He has not been served yet.
0: Well, that's clear.
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0: You show me 35B boy, 16 clears. I'll be in route to Ontario.

0: Thanks, tenants. Prepare to copy BS 56 for Erie County. County continuing, be on the lookout for a 2013 Silver Ford truck. 2013 Silver Ford truck will have registration of King Adam Frank 3299. King Adam Frank 3299. Registered to an Allison Bergestad out of Norwalk. Vehicle was taken from 5611 East Mason Road in Berlin Township between 1100 and 1245 hours on this date. If located, stop and hold for Erie County. County units acknowledge.
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0: 26, 226. For 6229, if you could just detain, or correction, if you could just hold him until 28 gets there to serve him the 15P, it's not been served yet. She's just going to be in route with it. It's no violation currently.
1: That's clear. He's going to be standing by the way. Thank you.

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0: 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What time is here?
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0: The respondent served is Brian Nickens, and I'll be transporting him to his mother's address. Break for address.
1: Bye.
0: 236 Water Street, and that'll be in the Dusty.
2: 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I'll be a 35 boy.
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0: 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Is that 911 Sullivan?
1: 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Your phone is grabbed.
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so it's like losing the shadow sending in Pierce under so much. He killed 2,100 hours. That's Mount County Cars Listening Station. 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Attention all county cars and listening stations. National Weather Service out of Cleveland is Chicago County under severe thunderstorm watch until 2,100 hours. Attention all county cars and listening stations. National Weather Service out of Cleveland is Chicago County under severe thunderstorm watch until 2,100 hours, 10:15:35.

0: First responders, Port Clinton EMS, requested 5800 East Twin Beach Road. 5800 East Twin Beach Road for an unresponsive is breathing. Cabo, first responders, Port Clinton EMS, requested 5800 East Twin Beach Road, cross of Woodland and Utility Drive for an unresponsive is breathing. Time now 1538.
1: For an unresponsive breathing.

Station 34 Squadron, you've requested 13714 West Air Route 2. 13714 West Air Route 2, injury to a knee. 34 Squadron, you've requested 13714 West Air Route 2. 13714 West Air Route 2, injury from a knee. Your crossroads are Liquor Harder and Park Road 1, Green Creek, times 1539. West Air Route 2 for injury. Yeah, Clay's clear on the call. 140.

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Bravo 870, 2 westbound, base at Forge River Bridge, via Blue Jeep.

0: 6G23. I'm going to change your assignment from the line up snapping at 17 Southwest at Northeast. 137 Southwest at Northeast. Taking split partners, taking two. He's currently on another one. It's just silence on the line.
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0: 23, I'm 37 years old. Cruise control working here.
1: Clear. I just hung up on another one. I could hear people speaking in Spanish.
0: Probably an accidental call from all the roofers.

Falconia 9, she requested 315 Hoover Drive, 314 Hoover Drive, for a subject that had a seizure, is no longer seizing. Falconia 9, she requested 314 Hoover Drive, 314 Hoover Drive, for a subject that had a seizure, is no longer seizing. Crossroads of Maryland, Virginia, times 1551.

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4: Subject had a seizure, is no longer seizing. Subject had a seizure, is no longer seizing. Protest history, 5015-56.

0: 34 Squad, you requested 5888 North Reman Road, 5888 North Reman Road for an ill person. 34 Squad, you requested 5888 North Reman Road, cross of 579 Walbridge East for an ill person. Time now 1557.
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0: Okay. We have a 29 route, 5888 North Reman Road.

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1: 4808. And at 34th and Maple, you're spawning right to.
0: Still sick.
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1: Three, four, seven, 59.

Connor, Mike 35. Mike 35, what? We're going to clear ourselves from the state route 2 call. Can you put station 34 back on that call, please? On the KM?

Southwest Fire and EMS. You're going to go up to 918 Maryland, 918 Maryland, to a pull down with wires on the ground, no power in the area. Person, Southwest Fire and EMS. You're going to go up to 918 Maryland, 918 Maryland, to a pull down in the backyard with wires down on the ground. Advisors, no power in the area. Time is now 16:15.

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1: Stop, Maryland, 918 Maryland, 918 Maryland, 4 down in the backyard of the flyer, look down, you know, Howard.

Danbury Fire, have you requested mutual aid with Fort Clinton, 918 Maryland, 918 Maryland, for a pull down and wires on the ground in the backyard, no power in the area. Danbury Fire, EMS, mutual aid with Fort Clinton, 918 Maryland, 918 Maryland, cross the Superior Court and Hoover Drive, for poles and wires on the ground, backyard, no power in the area, times 1605.

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1: This is information, your 28 and 29 are coming to Port Clinton for mutual aid.
0: That's clear, thank you.
1: Arnold County, Danbury. The call the day specify is quad or engine. They want a squad and engine.

0: 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Oakland's advising you can stand by for a second. They'll advise.
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1: Yes, sir.

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1: Yeah.
0: But.
1: I'm sorry, I'm getting ready to meet people. Yeah, I'm walking.

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1: I'll go ahead.
0: You guys can go back, sir. We're no longer needed.
1: Yes, sir.

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Danbury Fire EMS, you requested 7465 East Bay Shore, 7465 East Bay Shore, for a fence on fire near a structure. Danbury Fire EMS, you requested 7465 East Bay Shore, cross of Central Lane, Willard Avenue, for a fence on fire near a structure. Time now 16:44. Seven, four, six, five, East Bay Shore, for a fence on fire structure. Danbury 1645.

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Code 82. Henry Bravo Queen, 9170. We'll be on 163 near Offerlands. Should be a red Chevy Silverado.

0: EMS, you requested 607 East 10th. 607 East 10th. For a subject that drank rubbing alcohol. Port Clinton EMS, you requested 607 East 10th. Cross of Fulton for a subject that drank rubbing alcohol. Time now, 1655.
1: Purpose to calm herself down. 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

for a break from Ohio deal. Victor, 353-140. 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

0: 6026. 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

0: 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They're not aware of any problems. They're going to walk up to the police, and if there's a problem, call us.
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0: 6021.
1: Jeffrey 841, I'll be in suit and complaints. It's a TPO violation that happened at 1812 yesterday.
2: Did they call from my cell phone or a landline at the hotel?
1: Please go to the landline.

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0: And 23.
1: 23. I walked all the floors, spoke to a couple subjects, but wasn't able to locate anything. 35G George.

Station 34 Fire and Squad, menu request in the area of Vanilla Clay Center, Wallbridge East Road, for a power line that's on fire, catching fire. Station 34 Fire and Squad, menu request in the area of Vanilla Clay Center Road and Wallbridge East Road, for a power line that's on fire, catching trees on fire, times 1815.

0: 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We're going to hang out to the area to know if Clay Center and Walbridge East from power line is on fire, pushing trees on fire.
1: That's clear for the
0: announcement.

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1: Straight Flag is clear. Advising it's on water east. I'm on the phone with Edison now. I'm going to get him out there.

Tchau. You requested 550 North Reman, 0 North Reman Road for a tree on fire from a lightning strike. 36 fire, you requested 550 North Reman Road, cross of Holt Harrigan on 163 for a tree on fire from a lightning strike. Time now 1818.

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1: Right.
0: 28 and around 550 North Raymond Road for a tree on fire from a lightning strike.
1: That's where we're around from, 925.

medical device on location, nothing shown at this time, evaluated. Chief Minister's Commissioner.

unit, we found the wire is in front of 22105 Walbridge East Road. We're not going to probably do anything with it, so we have to wait for Edison.

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1: In reference to the Wabridge East call, Edison's been advised they have a 6 to 90 minute ETA.
2: You cut out, got a 6 minute ETA or a 6 minute ETA?
1: 60 to 90 minutes.
2: That's clear. Basically, it's the line. It is sitting in the tree. It is starting smoke a little bit. It's not spent.
1: There's no spot in holes on the ground or in the roadway.
2: Hanging wires between the two poles, but nothing too bad.

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2: 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It's got a pole number and the address that the pole's in front of.
0: Clear.

0: Button Fire EMS requested 714 Jackson, for a tree came down, power lines on the ground. For Clinton Fire EMS, requested 714 Jackson, cross of Alice and 6th, for a tree that came down, there is power lines on the ground. Time now, 1829.
1: City, you clear? City, are you clear?
2: Yes, I'm clear.

你那后头是我rescue agent 36 LC36 1831

Now the chief command is going to be passed to 30. Engine 34 is going to be on scene at the moment. Thank you.

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0: 50 after 17 at the city. Meet with the subject who advised they're out by Arby's on South Catawba. Was almost off the road. They gave me a 6-7. It doesn't.
1: That's clear.

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1: What was the ETA for Edison?
0: 60 to 90 minutes, 60 to 90 minutes, that was about 20 minutes ago.
1: That's clear. There are flames about coming from the trees from this powerful power line.
0: That's clear.

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1: 7707, 35, my old chain is 43.

Putnam EMS, you requested 209 short, 209 short, medical alarm activation for an ill. Or Clinton EMS, you requested 209 short, cross of 2nd and 3rd, in medical alarm activation for an ill. Time now, 1934.

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Catawba First Responders, Port Clinton EMS. You requested the Catawba Inn, 4112 North Croghan. Meet in the parking lot for a leg laceration. Catawba First Responders, Port Clinton EMS. 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
1: Do we know how it occurred?
0: While working, it sounded like it was accidental.
1: Okay.

having a job of fire with our current 55 city clear on the

0: Hey, Johnny. I have a 911 open line mapping either at 841 or 839 Maryland.
1: Yeah.
0: Here, being part of the conversation, an awful center of traffic from the paging system and our sheriff's dispatch channel in the background. Break for the phone number. 366-5850.